it slowly. It's hard to say that I'd rather stay awake when I'm asleep, because my dreams are bursting at the seams.

If you had one shot, one opportunity, to seize everything you ever wanted, one moment, would you capture it?

you do what they told ya. Now you do what they told ya. Now you do what they told ya. Now you do what they told ya.